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There's no need to cry, yeah. Got to help, well, we got to help, yeah.

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can hide, but you won't run. This is Mixophrenia, sound of a beach.

nothing feels like it was supposed to do. I hate to put you out if your heart's not in it too. I wish our time